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Ambulance 202, personnel all receiving, 8710, Jacobs Road, cross streets to Beast Bridge Road, and Fordham Road, Fire District 24, priority 3, time 2014.

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1: 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We'll have Jacobs Road come in.
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Fire District 7. Priority 3. Time 2026.

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Engine 202, reduce structure fire, 7348, Drexelbrook Road, priority 1. Engine 202, reduce structure fire, 7348, Drexelbrook Road, Cross Street, Pembroke Drive, Fire District 2, priority 1, time 2028.

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2017 Brook Road, apartment 219, across the school in Roberts. 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Code 1 response. 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

0: 215 from engine 215. 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

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Engine 205, lift assist, 2031, Castlebridge Road, cross streets Thorngate Road, and Elmstead Road, fire district 5, priority 3, time 2121. Medic 205, chest pain with difficulty breathing, 900, Walmart Way, priority 3. Medic 205, chest pain with difficulty breathing, 900, Walmart Way, Walmart at 60, Fire District 5, priority 3, time 2121.

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Engine 214, at Ambulance 251, MVA, 780, Toxindale Road, Priority 3. Engine 214, and Ambulance 251, MVA, 780, Toxindale Road, Cross Street, Henriquez Park Road, and Old Stage Road, Fire District 14, Priority 3, Time 2148.

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1: Engine 214, medic 214, and truck 214, MVA, 1, east 10 route 95 southbound lane, priority 3. Engine 214, medic 214, and truck 214, MVA, 1, east 10 route 95 southbound lane, cross streets west 100 road, fire district 15, priority 3, from back 6, time 22-12.

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Engine 202, and Ambulance 202, MVA, Hall Street Road and Turner Road, Priority 1. Engine 202, and Ambulance 202, MVA, Hall Street Road and Turner Road, Cross Streets Block 400, Turner Road, and 7100, Hall Street Road, Fire District 2, Priority 1, I'm 2258.

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0: 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There's no EMS needed. The scene was turned over to PD.
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2: 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Engine 205, lift assist, 910, Westwood Village Way, apartment 104, cross streets Westwood Village Lane, and Westwood Village Drive, Fire District 5, priority 3, time 2337.

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Headache. 3200. Oak Meadow Lane. Priority 3. Ambulance 224. Headache. 3200. Oak Meadow Lane. Cross Streets Forest Wind Drive. Fire District 24. Priority 3. 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

Medic 211, seizure, 4134, Squire Hill Court, priority 1. Medic 211, seizure, 4134, Squire Hill Court, Fire District 11, priority 1, time 110,

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Ambulance 203, sick case, 6100, KS Court, priority 3. Ambulance 203, sick case, 6100, KS Court, cross streets Litterville Boulevard, fire district 3, priority 3, time 127.

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Diabetic problem with altered mental status. 3817, Meadowdale Boulevard. Priority 3. Engine 203, and ambulance 203. Diabetic problem with altered mental status. 3817, Meadowdale Boulevard. Cross Street Dalebrook Drive, and Longwood Drive. Fire District 3, Priority 3, time 214.

0: 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My sister had Meadowdale Command.
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0: 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ALS refusal for 13.
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Engine 217, fire hazardous conditions, 9917, Friend Avenue, priority 1. Engine 217, fire hazardous conditions, 9917, Friend Avenue, Cross Street, Cranick Road, Fire District 17, priority 1, time 3:13.

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Medic 243, non-recent entry, 7714, Midlothian Turnpike, International House of Pancakes at 60 Turner, Cross Street Turner Crossover, and Ruthers Road, Fire District, priority 3, time 547.

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And ambulance 201. Uncontrolled bleeding with altered mental status. 11202. Eightstead Road. Priority 1. 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And ambulance 201. Uncontrolled bleeding with altered mental status. 11202. Eightstead Road. Cross Street Eightstead Court. Fire District 1. Priority 1. Time 717.

Engine 205. Flammable liquid spill 1 to 20 gallons. 113. Downsway Road. Priority 1. Engine 205. Flammable liquid spill 1 to 20 gallons. 113. Brownsway Road, A plus at 16 Woolridge, Cross Streets Midlothian Turnpike, and Higgsway Road, Fire District 5, Priority 1, Tom 720.

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I guess we'll just have to put the construction in the household until, unless there's a little bit of room still left in them, David, up there, until we can get those switched out as well.

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Engine 211, and ambulance 211, unconscious person, 6050, Henry Avenue, apartment 102, Watermark Buttons Apartments, Cross Streets Lyric Way, and Mombauer Parkway, Fire District 11, priority 1, time 8:29.

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0: Engine 224, and ambulance 224. Uncontrolled bleeding with difficulty breathing, Hall Street Road and Broadstone Road, priority 1. Engine 224, and ambulance 224. Uncontrolled bleeding with difficulty breathing, Hall Street Road and Broadstone Road, cross streets 8600, Broadstone Road, and 8500, Hall Street Road, Fire District 2, priority 1, time 8:33.
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Engine 205, fall with injuries, 14,012, Crim Point Court, priority 3. 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

Medic 216, police assists at case, 2140, Old 100 Road, apartment 106, priority 3. 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

0: Chesterfield, engine 214, Mag 214 on scene. We have a two-vehicle MVA, moderate nature. We'll have route 1, lane 1, northbound, shut down. Engine 214, we'll have Austin commence.
1: Chesterfield copies breaking us on scene with a two-vehicle moderate MVA, route 1. We'll have 1 northbound lane shut down. Engine 214 is going to have command at 202.
2: Off Street, Parma Road, Fire District 21, Priority 1, time 10:02.

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2: That's the 19th, isn't that?

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Emergency transport for difficulty breathing, 12101, South Chalkley Road, apartment 9, priority 3. Engine 201, and ambulance 201. Emergency transport for difficulty breathing, 12101, South Chalkley Road, apartment 9, patient first at 10, cross streets Iron Bridge Road, and Iron Bridge Plaza, fire district 1, priority 3, time 1103.

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Engine 217, and ambulance 217, difficulty breathing, 9801, Chester Road, Centralia Crossing Shopping Center, Cross Street Bull Lane, and Hamlin Creek Parkway, Fire District 17, priority 1, time 11:12.

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Engine 202, and Ambulance 202, sick case, 6909, Hill Road, Cross Street, Hale Place, Enabled Court, Fire District 2, Priority 1, time 11:17.

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Medic 204, emergency transport for uncontrolled bleeding, 11210, Robius Road, priority 3. Medic 204, emergency transport for uncontrolled bleeding, 11210, Robius Road, Parkley Midlothian, Cross Streets Old Farm Road, and Cranbeck Road, Fire District 4, priority 3, time 1131.

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3: That's Rover Medic 221. We're going to be on scene, Route 1 Command. We've got a two-vehicle NVA. Engine 214, when you get on scene, can you block lane 2 of Route 1 southbound just prior to the intersection with Happy Hill?
4: 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Block lane 2 southbound.
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Engine 4, Medic 216, and Battalion 201, Gunshot Wound, 1925, Great Bottom Way, Priority 1. 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

0: and you're just running out the creek bottom way. This is third-party information from the patient's cousin in Maryland. They called about 5 minutes ago. There is a hazard on this location for a dementia patient. We're trying to verify if that's who's on the phone with us.
1: 224 copy. Officer Glitz sent a police aid courthouse road just before Rockwood. I heard a vehicle come across the road, striking several vehicles.

Take 201. Punch-out wounds. Acting 55. Great bot away. Priority 1. Safety 201. Gunshot wounds. 1945. Creek Bottom Way. Cross Streets Creek Bottom Place. Creek Bottom Court. Fire District 24. Priority 1. Time 1221.

0: test of G24. Do you have a description of any suspects or anybody that possibly was involved in the shooting?
1: Not at the time. Let me check with PD to see if they got anything new.
0: You got a white male, pajama pants, blue and white, with a hoodie on. I don't know if he's involved, but he's walked up to the scene and then turned around and is walking back.
1: Therefore, I'll relay it.
2: Paddock 216, we'll see him stage.
1: Paddock 216, I'll see him stage in at 12:47.

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unified director Chesterfield, all the graduates are going to use the grass and the gravel lot. So once we go to overflow, we're going to send everybody to lot 28 and all the other lots around campus. 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We're going straight to 28.

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Engine 224, and ambulance 202. Cardiac problem with difficulty breathing, 9921, Mumley Road, Cross Street, Dunraven Road, and Sharon Ridge Drive, Fire District 24, priority 3. 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
1: Engine 203, medic 203, and truck 203. Motor vehicle accident overturned. 5400, round 1, priority 1. Engine 203, medic 203, and truck 203. Motor vehicle accident overturned. 5400, round 1, Shell Station, Cross Streets, Cogdill Road, and Cogdill Crossover. Driver District 3, priority 1, time 1308. Engine 207, and ambulance 207. High case, 13203, Central Point Road, priority 3. Engine 207, and ambulance 207. Side case, 13203, Central Point Road, Cross Street Twin Lane, and Crown Ridge Loop, Fire District 7, Priority 3, time 1308.

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0: Yes, we're copy, ambulance 217 on scene, 3-car, minor, motor vehicle accident. 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

Ambulance 211, extremity injury, 2900, Jerry's Bluff Road, priority 3. Ambulance 211, extremity injury, 2900, Jerry's Bluff Road, Bensley Park, Cross Streets Wentworth Street, and Wentworth Street, Fire District 3, priority 3, time 1343. Engine 218, Engine 214, Medic 221, and Richmond TOC, MVA, 95, mile marker 60 northbound, priority 1. Engine 218, Engine 214, Medic 221, and Richmond TOC, MVA, 95, mile marker 60 northbound, 95 mile marker 60 northbound, Fire District 21, priority 1, on Pack 6, time 1343.

0: Engine 211, extremity injury, 2900, Jerry's Bluff Road, priority 3. Engine 211, extremity injury, 2900, Jerry's Bluff Road, Bensley Park, cross streets Wentworth Street and Wentworth Street, fire district 3, priority 3, time 13:47.
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Mile marker 60 northbound. 95 mile marker 60 northbound. Fire district 21. Priority 1. On path 6. Time 13:51.

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1: Chesterfield, ambulance 217 is right at Chester Yard.
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0: Josh Williams, two legs all team. 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
1: And this is left on sea, Drew's left command at 1355.
2: That's real from Cogdell command. For you, it'll be 350F30. And I see a JJ024, and it's right inside the pool house.

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0: 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Medic 203, Syncable Episode 4201, Meadowdale Boulevard, Walgreens at Hopkins Meadowdale, Cross Streets Hopkins Road, and Briarwood Drive, Fire District 11, Priority 3, Time 14:20. Engine 209, and Ambulance 243, Unconscious Person, 300, Twin Ridge Lane, Priority 1. Engine 209, and Ambulance 243, Unconscious Person, 300, Twin Ridge Lane, Virginian Retirement Center, Cross Street, North Providence Road, Fire District 9, Priority 1, Time 14:21.
1: Ambulance 217 is clear from Chester. Code 30 BLS.

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0: 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Engine 220, lift assist, 9100, on air crossings drive, crossroads at on air, cross streets North Panetta Drive, Fire District 9, priority 3, time 14:25.
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Engine 212, and ambulance 208, cardiac arrest, 4604, Winterbourne Drive, priority 1. Engine 212, and ambulance 208, cardiac arrest, 4604, Winterbourne Drive, Cross Street, Winterbourne Court, Anne Ravensbourne Drive, Fire District 12, priority 1, time 1426.

0: either there's no DNR in place, say she's not breathing and has a weak pulse.
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1: That's one truck 209. 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
0: 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Truck 209, they advise that it's in the hallway of the nurse's station. No room number at this time.
1: Okay, copy. Did they get the floor?

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Side case. Violent person. 6800. Lucy Corr Boulevard. Apartment 300. Priority 3. Ambulance 215. Side case. Violent person. 6800. Lucy Corr Boulevard. Apartment 300. Lucy Corr Assisted Living. Cross Street. Newman Center Parkway. Fire District 15. Priority 3. Time 1449.

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0: Jetfield Ambulance 215, Sun Steenville, will have Lucy Corps. Command, be advised, we'll be staging Elf from awaiting PD.
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I'm 1507.

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0: Ambulance 217, medical alarm, 3011, West 100 Road, priority 3. 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
1: Survival check.

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1: 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And what's under command? It's unclear exactly where it was mapping it. 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
0: Hey, let's just figure out.

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1: Ambulance 243, 1537.
2: KD-110, Midlothian Turnpike, priority 3. Engine 202 and ambulance 202, emergency transport, 8110, Midlothian Turnpike, patient first at 60, cross streets Buford Road and North Providence Road, Fire District 9, priority 3, time 1537.
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4: 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This is the last one.

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1: 4 Thunder under control. I have 15-31. Truck off East Ambulance 202 and rent the patient first, 15-39.

0: Chester Lane with 28 clear southbound. Code 9, ALS transport, ALS 28 out of service, turning first on course.
1: And the delay 1529.
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1: 243, speaking for that.
0: Just got in on 2 something.
1: Ambulance 2-2, it's 1545.

Ambulance 261, fall with injury, 4710, Whitmaker Road, priority 3. Ambulance 261, fall with injury, 4710, Woodpecker Road, Cross Streets Chestnut Ridge Road, and Alpo Road, Fire District 12, Priority 3, time 1551.

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0: Tiffin engine and medic 204 on scene, two vehicle in the air, minor in nature. 204's got a local man.
1: Jesper copies. Medic 204 on scene with a minor two vehicle crash. Medic 204 will be command 602.

0: 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Engine 209, emergency transport, 8110, Midlothian Turnpike, patient first at 60, cross streets Guilford Road, and North Providence Road, fire district 9, priority 3, time 16:03.
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Altered mental status after 8 fall. 10710. 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Priority 1. Medic 219. Altered mental status after 8 fall. 10710. Trailwood Drive. Cross Street Thorough Drive. And Stillwood Court. Fire District 19. Priority 1. Time 1615.

Ambulance 201. Person no longer seizing. 11731. Sherbert Lane. Priority 3. Ambulance 201. Person no longer seizing. 11731. Sherbert Lane. 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

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Medic 224, fall with injuries, 4624, post land right, cross street post land court, and Travers Creek Trail, fire district 2, priority 3, time 1631.

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0: 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Engine 218, fire alarm activation. 251, Henry Dent Park Road, Henry Dent Park, Cross Street, Cruxendale Road, Fire District 14, priority 1, time 1640.
1: Yes, well, engine 212 is in course, fully staffed.
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Engine 204, and Ambulance 220, Emergency Transport, 11210, Robius Road, Apartment 240, Priority 3. Engine 204, and Ambulance 220, Emergency Transport, 11210, Robius Road, Apartment 240, Berkeley Midlothian, Cross Streets Old Farm Road, and Cranbeck Road, Fire District 4, Priority 3, Time 1648.

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Engine 203, and ambulance 211, Paul with injuries, 3435, Meadowvale Boulevard, Apartment Echo, priority 3. Engine 203, and ambulance 211.

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1: Ambulance 202 at 17 over.

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1: Just for east of Barclays under control. 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

Engine 209, illegal burn, 7930, Whitworth Road, priority 3. Engine 209, illegal burn. Off Street Kennerly Road, and Cowan Road, Fire District 9, priority 3, time 1712.

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0: 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He said it's going to be about 20 more minutes for their employee. Engine 209 and route to Whitworth Road at 1730.

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Medic 221, seizure, 1600, Ruffin Mill Road, priority 1. Medic 221, seizure, 1600, Ruffin Mill Road, Lego Packing Facility, Cross Streets Port Wall Fall Drive, Fire District 21, priority 1, time 1723.

Medic 204, Paul with injuries, 2800, Polo Parkway, apartment 140, priority 1. 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

Medic 219, Paul with injuries, 14,203, Summer Creek Court, priority 3. 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

Broke, 11,210, Robius Road, apartment 243, Berkeley Midlothian, Cross Street Soul Farm Road, and Cranbeck Road, Fire District 4, Priority 3, time 1736.

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0: Ten more.

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Ambulance 261, a known problem, 20720, 4th Avenue, Virginia State University, Cross Street, Hudson Street, and Stadium Drive, Fire District 12, Priority 1, time 1740.

Medic 214, difficulty breathing with altered mental status, 16207, Usha Drive, Cross Streets Mimi Avenue, and Ida Avenue, Fire District 21, Priority 1, time 1740.

0: Cisco Command 220. Looks like engine 204 just passed the parkway where we're going. So it should be closer than we are.
1: That is 10-4, hold dispatcher.

201, and ambulance 208. Altered mental status after a fall, 3716, yard arrived, priority 1. Engine 201, and ambulance 208. Altered mental status after a fall, 3716, Yardarm Drive, Cross Street, Strygate Road, Fire District 21, Priority 1, Time 1742.

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1: 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Have we been disregarded?
2: 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Engine 221, seizure, 1600, Ruffin Mill Road, Lego Packing Facility, Cross Streets, Port Walsall Drive, Fire District 21, priority 3, time 1743.
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Altered mental status after 8 fall. 3716. Yardarm Drive. Cross Streets Trigate Road. Fire District 21. Priority 1. Time 1744.

0: Go ahead, Ranger 201.
1: I was with the Able 208.
0: Can you repeat that, Cheshire?
1: You've been switched with ambulance 208. You're going to be responding to 3716 yard arm drive. Do you copy that?
0: No problem.
1: I'll accept the 28 and check the copy of the traffic camera.

0: I'm Dave from Pickett Avenue. We got two green patients.
1: Engine 208, copy. Pickett's Commandment, copy, two green patients.

0: Nashville. Medic 218. Clear from St. Francis. Call was a code 24 Texas. ALS.
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0: 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You can log it under control.

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3: Put it on fan. 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

engine 220, and ambulance 243, uncontrolled bleeding with altered mental status, 11405, Dunbrook Road, apartment 201, Cross Streets Irondale Road, Fire District 4, Priority 1, time 1759.

0: That's the problem. He can have a new command.
1: Command?
0: Quick 10-4 on scene, working through VLS refusals. Do you have an ETA on PD?
2: Yes, sir. Medic 2-1.
1: Hey, again, working on your ETA. And 2-1, go ahead.
2: Medic 2-1, separating VC, you're shooting the hospital.
1: Medic 2-1, ETA 4.

31, happy en route, 1805. It's going to be code 24909 Chamberlain, Professor Watkins and Azalea, Apartment Alpha for the psych.

0: This is for the ticket command.
1: Wait, it says for you.
0: I do have one police unit en route, but she's coming from a distance, looks like from 95 Woods Edge.
1: Okay, no problem.

0: 240 speed from SG 20. 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You got to come back this way.
1: Ambulance 243 is copy. We're turning around.
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1: Engine 219 and medic 215. 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Priority 1. 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Each road. Cross Street Spindle Road. Fire District 19. Priority 1. Time 1835.

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Sensor controls high on VA. Turner Road and Palm Free Boulevard. Priority 3. Engine 202. Hazard control around VA, Turner Road and Walmsley Boulevard, Cross Street 6900, Walmsley Boulevard, and 3000, Turner Road, Fire District 2, Priority 3, time 1839.

0: Engine 219 on St. Beach Road, okay. Engine 219 on St. Beach Road, man, 1842.
1: MAC 219 is clear St. Francis, K30 DLS.
2: That is 219, 1842.

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Medic 216, stroke, 3511, Clintwood Road, cross streets Tunico Road, and Papa Road, Fire District 24, priority 3, time 1846.

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0: 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Got a Tesla sedan at the side of the road. Nothing showing. 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
0: Chesapeake from Quala Command. If you can relay to PD, we're going to need the road shut down at Clear Point in Quala.
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1: 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Call a command from Chesterfield. PD has the road blocked at Clearpoint and on the other side of the row.
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Engine 216, allergic reaction with altered mental status, 4724, 12 Oaks Road, priority 1. Engine 216, allergic reaction with altered mental status, 4724, 12 Oaks Road, cross streets Bonnie Blue Road, and White Manor Lane, Fire District 24, priority 1, time 1916.

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Engine 217, brush fire, 9210, Hopkins Road, priority 1. Engine 217, brush fire, 9210, Hopkins Road, cross street Thurston Road, fire district 17, priority 1, time 1925.

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2: Central, did you see that team in the area? 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
1: 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They were third party passing by.

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0: 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I'm going to be out of service due to staffing. 2AO left to the hospital with Medic 216.
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0: told us, I mean, Sheffield, we've been through the area, but not the town. 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

Ambulance 217, Paul with injuries, 5806, Meadowood Court, priority 3. 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

engine 211, and ambulance 211. 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